0: WDR 2. 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
1: Mr. Lover, Lover. 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Girl. 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Na, Mr. Lover, Lover. She called me Mr. Boom.

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1: 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She saw my strengths, told her my weakness. We were invisible in the city lights, but I never.

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So when it's black, this insomniac, take an original tack, keep the beast in my nature under ceaseless attack. I get no sleep, I can't get no sleep.

0: 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Die Abendshow.
1: No thank you is what I should have said. I should be in bed. But temptations